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0: It has failed, sir.
1: What do you mean? 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
0: Astro fighters launched from Pluto base have been completely destroyed in course of action,
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0: sir.
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2: 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All you homeboys, this one's for you. 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

0: 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And we'll be right back after this. It's time for the latest DCR news updates.
1: Over a million young people could be neither working nor learning within the next 5 years. That's coming from former Labour Health Secretary Alan Milburn. He says the first steps in a career are simply out of reach. Currently, around 1 in 8 16 to 24-year-olds are not in education, employment or training, potentially rising to 1 in 6. The British Medical Association say their strikes are working ahead of more action next month. Chairman Dr. Jake Fletcher says it has been effective at bringing the government to the negotiating table. He says resident doctors are still undervalued. Their first talks with new Health Secretary James Murray failed to come to an agreement on jobs and pay. Uber passengers will be able to record audio of their journey from today. Our reporter Holly Hughes has more.
2: Designed to give passengers peace of mind, they'll be able to activate audio recording through the app either before or during a trip. The content will be encrypted and stored on the passenger's device and only be accessible to Uber if it's uploaded through the app as part of a safety report. It will then be deleted after 2 weeks if a report is not made. The plans have garnered support from both the local transport minister and support services for victims of abuse.
1: Rates of type 2 diabetes are rising twice as fast in younger women than older women. The figure could be down to little or no follow-up care for those who develop the condition while pregnant. That's according to Charity Diabetes UK. Emma Pike is their spokesperson.
3: So while there are several complex risk factors for type 2 diabetes, these missed opportunities, including regular recall for blood glucose tests after having your baby, means that we're missing a chance to intervene and support women to reduce their future risk of type 2 diabetes.
1: And Oliver Glasner's got his fairy tale ending with Crystal Palace winning the Europa Conference League last night. They beat Rayo Vallecano 1-0 to secure European football for another season in the Germans' final game in charge of the side. He guided them to the most successful period in the club's history. That's the latest from Radio News Hub. I'm Frankie Hessein.
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And we'll be right back after this. It's time for the latest DCR news update.

0: 1.25 million young people could be out of work or not in education by 2031. A new report into the matter warns of a lost generation and says that it's a failure of a system stuck in the past. Former Labour Cabinet Minister Alan Milburn, who wrote the report, added that opportunities for many 16 to 24-year-olds simply aren't there. Resident doctors will be going back on strike next month. This after talks with new Health Secretary James Murray failed to come to an agreement on jobs and pay. British Medical Association Chair Dr. Jake Fletcher says strikes are bringing the government to the table, but resident doctors are still undervalued. Type 2 diabetes rates are rising twice as fast amongst younger women versus older women. Diabetes UK warn it could be because there's little to no follow-up care for people who are pregnant when they develop the condition. Emma Pike is from the charity.
1: While there are several risk factors for type 2 diabetes, the fact that following diagnosis of gestational diabetes, women aren't being followed up and receiving the care that they should do after baby's born, that is a missed opportunity for helping people to reduce their risk.
0: 9 people are believed to have died getting into difficulty in the water after days of record-breaking heat. Most of them were children. The Royal Life Saving Society are urging people to stop and think before entering open water, although temperatures will come down in the coming days. From today, Uber passengers can record the audio from their trip. Our reporter Holly Hughes has the details.
2: The audio can be activated through the Uber app either before or during a trip, before being stored on the passenger's device. The file will be encrypted and only accessible to Uber if a safety report is being made, and be deleted after 2 weeks. It's been designed for passengers who are worried about their safety to give them peace of mind as they travel.
0: And Crystal Palace have won their first piece of European silverware, winning the Conference League final. They beat Rayo Vallecano 1-0 in Leipzig in what was Oliver Glasner's final game in charge. From Radio News Hub, I'm Frankie Hersine.
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Sigma on Digital City Radio. Wakey wakey, it's Matty on your breakfast this Thursday morning. We've got a funky anthem, Stormzy, coming up. Got some Particle and Chris Lorenzo on the way, and I'm going to go on a bit of a rant. Stick with me on that one. If you want to get in touch, let me know how your Thursday is going, how you doing. 07838 001037 on the WhatsApp, Digital City Radio on the socials. Let's play some George Reed. This is Turn Back Time.

0: Never Gonna Let You Go here on Digital City Radio this Thursday morning. You're with your boy Matty this breakfast. See, I made a decision. I've dropped the DCR. It's now Breakfast with Matty on Digital City Radio, so I'm not saying the same thing twice. Important marketing. Anyway, it is Matty. Hello, that is me. How are you doing? Hope you're having a good Thursday.
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0: Good morning, Essex. Good morning, Great Britain. And good morning, world. Big hello to all the parents out there who are now realising that they are closer to the end of half term than they were to the beginning. And whether that's a blessing or a curse, I don't know. Let me know. WhatsApp 07838001037 or socials at Digital City Radio. I want to have a bit of a rant. Twofold. Number one, I'm going to start off with. It's about my missus and she'll be asleep. So therefore, she won't hear this and I won't get in trouble when I get home. Got out of the gym yesterday, went to the gym. At the same time, she had a class. I did a little bit of jogging and some leg day. Never skip leg day, ladies and gentlemen. And then we had to pop to the shop. We needed to get a bunch of dog food for the dogs. We'd run out of dog food. Quick pop in, because coincidentally, I spoke yesterday's show that I was doing the show from home. I then got a call and I had to actually go to Southend to go have a little meeting. Nothing bad, just chatting about the breakfast show. The normal stuff, you know how I do, how the other half live, eh? But yeah, so I'd quickly pop in to get some dog food. Grab that, get the big tank. She goes, can you pick that up? Yes, of course, I am a loving partner. I will happily carry this around. She then proceeds to slow walk around the entire stationery section of Home Bargains. I'll say where we were. Even though I'm like, this is really heavy and my legs are quite tired from the gym, can we hurry up? I'm just looking at the stationery. No, can we hurry up? I'm holding this, I'm looking at the stationery. And eventually I've gone, Danielle, this is really painful. Can we please go? She then proceeds to slowly walk around three further aisles and then go to the checkout. Sometimes I feel like she did it on purpose. She won't hear this, won't get in trouble. Anyway, second one, walking through Southend. I got off at Prittlewell Station, walked down from Prittlewell Station into West Gibbs, go down to DCR to meet someone, and then we went for lunch. It was lovely. I had a fish finger sandwich, but that's not the point. I must have walked past, and I'm not joking, I want to say 8 or 9 different places that had posters out that were quite clearly done by AI. Now, AI is the future, you can't escape it, but these posters are so annoying because everyone uses the same 3 templates. So they all look the same. What frustrates me is you don't even need to have any sort of designing skill. You can get 100 templates on an app like Canva or Adobe, so it can have a little bit of your own oomph in it. But everyone is using the same 3 templates for every poster, and it's so obvious, and it drives me insane. Rant over. Get in touch. 07838001037 on the WhatsApp, at Digital City Radio on the socials.
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0: I tell you, it took every fiber of my being to not rip the posters down when I got to like poster 7 or 8, but I didn't want to bring that kind of publicity to the station. I'm going to play some Calvin Harris and Jazzy for you now. This is Satisfy. Keep it DCR.

Where's Your Head At? You can live on, live on without Steve Angello on the remix of that. This is your breakfast this Thursday here on Digital City Radio. It's Matty here. Yeah, all right. You've been getting in touch. 07838 001037 on the WhatsApp, Digital City Radio on the socials. Harv is already on iced coffee number 2. It's not even 8 a.m. You maniac. What time are you up? Loving the tunes. Molly in Harlow was a shout out for everyone pretending they slept well. It's cooled down, but it's still warm. I feel like it's gone on the way up. Yesterday it was like 20, manageable. Today you're looking at it's gone right back up to 24 degrees, so we're getting back into the uncomfortable territory. So yeah, I can imagine it's not been the most comfortable in the world. Reese Cotton in his van feels like a sauna this morning, but he's loving the tunes. And T in Rochester has just opened up every window in her house, essentially just to keep herself cool. Solid plan in there. If you want to get in touch, 07838 001037 on the WhatsApp, Digital City Radio on the socials. I'm going to play some Silver Bump for you now. This is Bloods and Crips. Keep it right here. Keep

like Bloods and Crips, just in the mix. Like Bloods and Crips, in the mix. Like Bloods and Crips, just now I'm all in the mix. I'm at war with my heart like Bloods.

A bit of Bizzle and Pal, the 2011 variety, 2011 vintage here on your breakfast this Thursday morning. It's May, how are you doing? If you want to get in touch, 07838 001037 on the WhatsApp, Digital City Radio on the socials. 20th of June, just under a month away. Raving for a Reason is bringing you a fantastic day party down at the Sunroom. Summer Shakedown House and Garage going on from 2 till 10. They've got a fantastic thing. There's a house and garage in the bars, in the bar, and then outside in the garden, they've got a reggae garden area with Caribbean food, courtesy of the amazing Kizzy's Kitchen. Raving for a Reason, catch them every other Monday here on Digital City Radio. Get yourself down to this event. Tickets are available right now on Ticket Lab. That is Summer Shakedown at the Sunrooms on Saturday, the 20th of June, 2 till 10. Absolutely fantastic. Get yourself down there and have a fantastic time. Said fantastic many times there. I'm going to play some Camel Fat for you now. Again, just random streams of consciousness here on Breakfast this morning. This is so good. Keep it right here. Keep it Digital City Radio.

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But right now, here's Alex Hoskin. He's on fire, and he's right here on DCR.

0: 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And we'll be right back after this. It's time for the latest DCR News Update.
1: Over a million young people could be neither working nor learning within the next 5 years. That's coming from former Labour Health Secretary Alan Milburn. He says the first steps in a career ladder are simply out of reach. Currently, around 1 in 8 16 to 24-year-olds are not in education, employment or training, potentially rising to 1 in 6. More strike action by resident doctors is on the way next month. British Medical Association Chair Dr. Jake Fletcher says they're still undervalued.
2: In May, we still have doctors who are not employed in August. We have doctors who are desperately chasing

0: jobs in our NHS at a time when corridor care in May is still happening in multiple accident and emergency departments across the country.
1: Their first talks with new Health Secretary James Murray failed to come to an agreement on jobs and pay. He says the BMA's demands are unrealistic. US forces have carried out more strikes on Iran, with Donald Trump insisting that the country is negotiating on fumes. Officials say they shot down four attack drones that were posing a threat around the Strait of Hormuz. The president says upcoming midterm elections will not force him into a deal, despite losing support amongst his own party. Uber passengers will be able to record audio of their journey from today. Our reporter Holly Hughes has more.
2: Designed to give passengers peace of mind, they'll be able to activate audio recording through the app, either before or during a trip. The content will be encrypted and stored on the passenger's device and only be accessible to Uber if it's uploaded through the app as part of a safety report. It will then be deleted after 2 weeks if a report is not made. The plans have garnered support from both the local transport minister and support services for victims of abuse.
1: And the heatwave, which has seen record-breaking temperatures in the UK, is expected to ease slightly today. It could still reach around 30 degrees Celsius in and around London, though, and the rest of the south will remain warm, but elsewhere it will be slightly cooler. That's the latest from Radio News Hub. I'm Frankie Hersein.
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1: This is Digital City Radio. I'm Matty and I'm with you on your Wednesday breakfast. That's Nems and Little Yachty on your Thursday morning. We're geeking above and beyond, and the Reach remix of Sabrina Carpar on the way. Also got our funky anthem from Stormzy coming up. If you want to get in touch, 07838 001037 on the WhatsApp, Digital City Radio on the socials. Let's get back to the tunes. Here's Jesse Reyes. Keep it DCR.
2: 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If I'm not your one, ghost me.

morning. That's a bit of Rui Da Silva. Absolutely classic track to wake you up just after 8 o'clock. If you like classic tracks, Kimmy's got you covered. She is here from 10, 2 hours of classic tunes. That is our DCR throwbacks with you each and every weekday right here on Digital City Radio. So don't miss that. Good morning, it's your Thursday breakfast with Matty right here on Digital City Radio. And around this time, each and every day, we like to do our funky anthem. And our record of the week is courtesy of the icon that is Stormzy from the likes of Sharp, Bossy Bob. You know the drill. It's his first song in well over 2 years, teaming up with British artist Odile. We spoke about him yesterday. Kind of giving a bit of a reworking of the UK funky classic in the morning for this song. It's called 24 Hours. I absolutely love this. It's a return to form for Stormzy. It's great to see him putting out bangers once again. He's been doing bits no matter what, whether it's movies, whether it's like producing a biopic of Ian Wright, which I found out about yesterday. He is doing everything everywhere. Now he's back doing what he loves best, which is music. Check it out. It's this week's funky anthem. This is Stormzy and Odile. It's 24 Hours.

Big hello, Lewis and Ipswich. They're loving the music this morning. Proper summer vibes. That's Reese. And where have you been? Here on Digital City Radio. It's Matty, this Thursday breakfast, keeping you company until 10. If you want to get in touch, 07838 00103, 037 on the WhatsApp, Digital City Radio on the socials. Freya in Bad Vegas listening on the app, saying she bought a desk fan yesterday, and honestly now it's my best friend. Yes, fans are your friend. I've got three around my gaff at the moment, constantly being used at any given time. Callum Bishop Store, for a big shout out to the cafe staff today, giving out all the iced drinks already. Nina and Leon C, it's basically absolutely ruined her morning by trying to get ready too quickly, and now she's absolutely sweating. Just love that one. Daz in Malden, saying everyone that works become weather experts recently. Ellis in South then loving the tune. Sophie in Braintree, he says, one shout out for our mate Clara, who wore black jeans to work today. That is a bold move, in especially with the heat going back up again. And Tyler in Gillingham, just said, I just stood in the freezer aisle at the services, just stood in the freezers 5 minutes to cool myself down. Is it that warm outside already? Unbelievable. If you want to get in touch at any time, 07838 00103, 037 on the WhatsApp, Digital City Radio on the socials. Going to play some Tamara for you now alongside H. This is Undeniable. Keep it right here to Digital City Radio.

mountaintop, and there the whole world will see the glorious light of this nation that is house. You see, people, house is more than a nation. House is a feeling. House is a sanctuary. House is a release. House will pick you up when you feel down. House will make you strong when you feel weak. House will fill you up when you feel hungry. He said, if you vote

Can't you see? Girl,

another groove right here on your Thursday breakfast. I wonder what he says at the end there. This is Digital City Radio. Random train of thought. Matt here with you, keeping the company. Big hello to everyone listening on the DCR app or the DAB dial, especially those in Bishop Stortford. Why don't you check out the Star, which is on Bridge Street. They do a sip and paint event every Monday, 7 till 9. You can join their host, Bryony, for a relaxed night of painting and sipping. You can paint from a new reference or just freestyle it if you want to. You can choose from a package from £34, which is either two bottles of Prosecco, six cocktails or six pints, and get yourself down there, £34, and then have a little drink and do some painting and meet some new friends along the way. If you want to go do that, go and check them out on their Facebook, Star Bishop Stortford, or on Instagram at Instagram/TheStarStortford. Sounds absolutely fantastic if you ask me. Coming up, got some little, I've got some Groove Theory on the way, but right now this is Little Sims and JT. It's Game On. Keep it right here. Keep it DCR.

DJ Pied Piper. Do not forget the Masters of Ceremonies. Ideally, the real cog in that operation. We do you really like it here on Digital City Radio. It's your Thursday breakfast with your boy, Matty. Hey, that's me. Hello there. If you want to get in touch, 07838-001-037 on the WhatsApp, Digital City Radio on the socials. Dineo, DEE, Zara Larson, and Pink Panthers all coming up. Speaking of Pink Panthers, got some celeb news involving her. I'm going to say I've got stories involving Bad Bunny, Pink Panthers, Toy Story, and the hit quiz show Pointless. You put them in any way you see which and see if that's correct. After this, we're going to play you some Simula and Bones. Then after the news, you'll figure out that hilarious conundrum. Keep it right here. Keep it Digital City Radio.

0: 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And we'll be right back after this. It is time for the latest DCR news updates.
1: 1.25 million young people could be out of work or not in education by 2031. A new report into the matter's warning of a lost generation and says that it's a failure of a system stuck in the past. Former Labour Cabinet Minister Alan Milburn, who wrote the report, added that opportunities for many 16 to 24-year-olds simply aren't there. Resident doctors will be going back on strike next month. It's after talks with new Health Secretary James Murray failed to come to an agreement on jobs and pay. He believes the British Medical Association's demand are unaffordable. Chair Dr. Jake Fletcher says they've not heard how the government will ensure they have jobs in the future.
2: Those details have not been forthcoming, and that's in addition to the fact that we're going to see likely thousands of doctors leave our NHS to go to different industries and to go to different countries across the world because they are undervalued after well over a decade's worth of pay erosion.
1: From today, Uber passengers can record the audio of their trip. Our reporter Holly Hughes has the details.
3: The audio can be activated through the Uber app either before or during a trip before being stored on the passenger's device. The file will be encrypted and only accessible to Uber if a safety report is being made and be deleted after 2 weeks. It's been designed for passengers who are worried about their safety

0: to give them peace of mind as they travel.
1: Global temperatures are expected to continue at record levels for the next 5 years, reaching nearly 2 degrees above pre-industrial levels. New UN climate predictions also say there's an 86% chance that 1 year between now and 2030 will break the record for the warmest year. Ed Sheeran's beaten Taylor Swift to be named the UK's most played artist last year. He says he's incredibly grateful. On average, his music's played 574 times a day. Swift did come in second place, though, while Dua Lipa was third. And Oliver Glasner's got his fairy tale ending with Crystal Palace winning at the Conference League last night. He's guided them to the most successful period in the club's history. From Radio News Hub, I'm Frankie Hersine.
2: Radio Works.
3: New figures reveal that for the seventh consecutive year, most UK accidental drowning deaths happened inland rather than at the coast. Professor Mike Tipton, chair of National Water Safety Forum, explains.
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1: Danao, D-double-A, big up the gal dem on your Wednesday breakfast. This is Digital City Radio. I am Matty. Hello there. Keeping you company for a little while longer. Celeb news coming up. AJ Tracy and Max Tyler all on the way. But don't go anywhere. Here's Zara Larson and Pink Pantheres. This is Midnight.

0: Presents Duke Dumont, Clementine Douglas, and Ain't Giving Up. I'm Matty. Hello, nice to meet you. If you want to get in touch, 07838 001037 on the WhatsApp, Digital City Radio on the socials. And if you're already new here, you know who I am. So I'll just say hello to you just right now. Anyway, let's do this.
1: DCR Breakfast with Matty, the best breakfast around.
0: I fear this heat has made me slightly lose my mind. So I seem to be rambling a lot more than I usually do. Celeb news time, and two, particularly, a very strange story. So I'll go Bad Bunny first or Pointless first? Pink Pantheres first. Giving the game away, so I'll go Pink Pantheres. Pink Pantheres has revealed that she's been told that she is too famous to go on the TV show Pointless. She's done The Weakest Link, which is one of the most iconic things ever. She's like... absolutely huge star, love Pantheres, is one of my artists of the year, along with Zara Larsson. She spoke to a crowd at a concert in Manchester, saying she's banned from taking part in it. She said Pointless is her favourite trivia show and she wanted to be on the show. And she made it before they put it on the TV at the last stage. And she was ready to go on to play Pointless. And then someone goes in and goes, we know who you are. It was a regular... She went tried to go on like the normo Pointless, not the celebrity one. And they said, you're too famous to be on Pointless. I like the fact she actually auditioned and got to the point where she nearly got on TV. And then like, wait a minute, you are too famous to be doing this show. Absolutely love that. And switching gears, Bad Bunny is going to be in the new Toy Story 5. I'm not going to get into my rant. We shouldn't be on Toy Story 5 at this point. However, I will go and see it along with Jackass this summer because I am a big kid. He's going to be in the new Toy Story film, making a cameo as the voice of a forgotten toy known as Pizza with sunglasses. It'll be an effortlessly cool, mysterious character who's a member of a small but mighty community of forgotten toys that live in an abandoned backyard shed. So yeah, very interesting to see how that works out. To be fair, the last film did introduce the iconic Keanu Reeves character who played with the Evil Knievel toy. I can't remember his name, but he was like one of the best parts of the film. So I will reserve judgment for him in this film until I actually see it. Anyway, there's your celeb news for the day. Gonna make some Mila Falls for you now alongside K9 and Sota. This is Touchdown, keep it DCR.

stay with you for a little bit longer. Below to Amy in Colchester, loving the tunes. Zach in Harlow, a big shout out for all the delivery drivers out surviving in their vans today. Big up to you guys. And Lola, who accidentally left chocolate in the car yesterday. Absolutely devastating scenes when she got in it this morning. Yeah, that's not a solid look. If you want to get in touch at any time, 07838 001037 on the WhatsApp. Digital City Radio on the socials. Here's Becky Hill.

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It's a charity event where all funds raised are going to the UK charity Mind. It's endorsed by and supported by the Mind Charity Group. We've got three rooms, old school vibe, techno and breakbeats, red groove and disco. It's entry for just £5, so go get yourself down there. The 25th of July, Saturday the 25th of July, for State of Mind to raise money for the UK charity Mind. That's at the Sunrooms in Southend. Chainsmokers on the way. Going to play you some Rudimental right now. This is Love You More. No.

deep good times here on DCR, and that is me done for your Thursday. Kimmy up next with your throwbacks until midday. Don't forget tomorrow, Friday, three-word weekend shout-outs. Get them coming in and let me know how you're planning your weekend out. But until tomorrow, here's Rawa Alana on the sound of your city with The Real Wild House. Thanks for joining me today. I've been Matty. You've been

0: to Digital City Radio. Digital City Radio. And we'll be right back after this. It's time for the latest DCR News Update.
1: Over a million young people could be neither working nor learning within the next 5 years. That's coming from former Labour Health Secretary Alan Milburn. He says the first steps in a career ladder are simply out of reach. Currently, around 1 in 8 16 to 24-year-olds are not in education, employment or training, potentially rising to 1 in 6. More strike action by resident doctors is on the way next month. British Medical Association Chair Dr. Jake Fletcher says they're still undervalued.
2: We are ready and willing to negotiate. We've been trying to do so for the last 6 weeks to avoid any more further industrial action. But sadly, the government have not been forthcoming with a different offer. There has been no additional investment, and therefore we feel like we have no choice.
1: The first talks with new Health Secretary James Murray failed to come to an agreement on jobs and pay. He says the BMA's demands are unrealistic. 9 people are believed to have died getting into difficulty in the water after days of record-breaking heat. Most of them were children. The Royal Life Saving Society are urging people to stop and think before entering open water, although temperatures will come down in the coming days. US forces have carried out more strikes on Iran, with Donald Trump insisting that the country is negotiating on fumes. Officials say they shot down 4 attack drones that were posing a threat around the Strait of Hormuz. The president says upcoming midterm elections will not force him into a deal, though, despite losing support amongst his own party. And Uber passengers will be able to use the app to record the audio of their journey from today. Andrew Brem is the general manager of Uber.
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0: welcomed by local transport minister Lillian Greenwood, who says everyone deserves to feel safe. That's the latest from Radio News Hub. I'm Frankie Hersein.
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1: 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My name's Kimmy. I'm here with you until midday, playing tunes you probably first bought on CD or even cassette tape, because I know I did. Or maybe even a tiny MP3 on your first phone at a push. But you never forget them. Let's get another one playing. Keep it DCR.

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Okay, 1 hour of throwbacks down, another hour to go. Don't go anywhere as we have some absolute tunes coming your way soon. Keep it locked on Digital City Radio.

0: 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And we'll be right back after this. It is time for the latest DCR news updates.
1: More than a million young people are not in employment, education or training. The figure comes amid warnings of a lost generation from former Labour Cabinet Minister Alan Milburn. He says many 16 to 24-year-olds are suffering from a system stuck in the past. Shadow Work and Pension Secretary Helen Whaley says the government need to come up with a solution.
2: I talk to young people up and down the country who tell me right now how incredibly hard it is for them to get a job. Making hundreds of applications are getting hundreds of rejections or just silence. It's really, really tough. The report out today is overdue. The government's already had 2 years to be tackling this.
1: More strike action by resident doctors is on the way next month. British Medical Association Chair Dr. Jake Fletcher says they're still undervalued.
3: In May, we still have doctors who are not employed in August. We have doctors who are desperately chasing too few jobs in our NHS at a time when corridor care in May is still happening in multiple accident and emergency departments across the country.
1: Their first talks with new Health Secretary James Murray failed to come to an agreement on jobs and pay. He says the BMA's demands are unrealistic and unaffordable. Global temperatures are expected to continue at record levels for the next 5 years, reaching nearly 2 degrees Celsius above pre-industrial levels. New UN climate predictions also say there's an 86% chance that 1 year between now and 2030 will break the record for the warmest year. The ousted chairman of BP has once again hit out at the decision to remove him from his position, saying he can't accept lies being told about him. This after reports Albert Manifold engaged in bullying and aggressive behaviour. He also says his views on cutting things like limousine travel and private flights were not shared by others in the firm. And Ed Sheeran's beaten Taylor Swift to be named the UK's most played artist last year. He says he's incredibly grateful. Swift did come in second place though, while Dua Lipa was third. That's the latest from Radio News Hub. I'm Frankie Hersine.
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Time to go back to the throwbacks right here on DCR.

things up on another DCR Throwbacks. But don't worry, I'll be back tomorrow with another 2 hours of classic tunes. Until then, have a great rest of your day. I'll catch you tomorrow from 10 a.m. But don't forget to keep it Digital City Radio. 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
1: Stuck in a loop, hiding from the truth, till I spill it off the juice. 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

0: 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And we'll be right back after this. It's time for the latest DCR news updates.
1: More than a million young people not working or in education and fears of a lost generation.
2: It's actually more than a statistic. It's a warning. A warning that far too many young people are reaching adulthood only to find the door to opportunity closed.
1: A report for the government by the former Health Minister Alan Milburn has put the cost of the UK's youth unemployment crisis at £125 billion a year.
2: Aspirations thwarted, confidence drained, futures narrowed before they've properly begun. Behind the statistic lie 1 million individual lives. Not one of them wanted to end up being not in education, employment or training.
1: Well, he says a number of factors, including smartphones, the pandemic and the jobs market, are to blame. The government says it's committed to confronting the root causes. The body of a teenage boy has been recovered from open water in Kent. It's the 10th water-related death of this week's heatwave. Emergency services were called to the site in Swanscombe near Dartmouth yesterday. It's not being treated as suspicious. The government says it's fully committed to releasing all the files relating to the appointments of Lord Mandelson. It's amid reports his links with Russia, China and Israel were raised beforehand. MPs demanded the documents be released after claims some would be withheld on security grounds. A woman who brutally murdered her weeks-old baby in a violent attack has been jailed for life. Nicola Blaine killed her daughter, who was just 19 days old, in Inverclyde in 2023, but tried to claim another child was to blame for it. The judge said she'd inflicted catastrophic, deadly violence. The online retailer Temu has been hit with a £173 million fine by the EU for not doing enough to protect shoppers from illegal goods. A report found things like baby toys and electronics didn't meet safety standards. The Chinese firm didn't respond, but has till the end of August to show how it will comply. And in football, Scotland head coach Steve Clarke signed a four-year extension. He's about to lead the side into its first World Cup this century. His contract now takes him through to the end of the next one. From Radio News Hub, I'm Phil Towers.
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tunes are going down well, just what we need for a Thursday afternoon. 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

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I try and do it weekly, so most of the sets should be up to date, but don't tell me off if I miss a couple of weeks, but I normally do it pretty frequently. Don't hold me to that though.

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and a very good afternoon, Digital City Radio. It's DJ Penny Power back in the house. Big a love to Sarah B for holding it down for the past 2 hours. Wicked show as always, girl. It's been another lovely, sunny week here in the UK. It's going to have some sunshine tunes. Starting with this one, Big Love.

And this, of course, is Purple Disco Machine, Feel My Need. So you might notice that my voice is slightly back from last week. Still not quite there, so I'm still resting a bit this week. So sorry I'm a little bit quiet. I promise by next week I'll be making use of all those remedies that everyone has texted in and suggested to me. Say it was all totally worth it, eh? Hope everyone had a good bank holiday weekend. It was an absolute scorcher here in the UK. I was at a festival. Unbelievably hot, fantastic. If you want to text in, let me know what you're up to. I may not be able to read them out, but text in anyway. Say hello, 07838 001037.

And it's the fabulous Florius with I'm Not Defeated, just ahead of that At Night Purple Disco Machine. DJ Penny Power in the house. Sorry, I'm a little bit quiet this afternoon, Digital City Radio. I'm letting my voice rest for another week. I'm assured it will recover. Which is handy because most of my life involves speaking.

big love to everyone who got in touch last week and this week, and apologies for not getting all these shout outs in, but I promise I'll be back. You know I'm here anyway, as long as the music's flowing. So anyhow, I'll be letting you know what's going on in and around South End a little bit later on. Plenty going on in this glorious sunshine. No, it's half-term holidays for plenty of people, so I'll let you know some of those activities you can get involved in.

0: and hi, Digital City Radio. TJ Penny Pal, I'm still here. Big a shout out to everyone who is with us in the show and anyone that's just joined us. Sorry, I'm a bit quiet this week. I have lost my voice, but I am here every Thursday between 3 and 5. All things house. Thank you to everyone who's got in touch. Text line number 07838001037. And if you've missed any of the show, remember you can listen back on our app or on the website for the next 7 days.
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0: Make sure you check out the app and the website. You can find out about all your favorite DJs. Keep in touch regarding all of our upcoming events. We had a fantastic live event celebrating our 10-year anniversary back in April. Push. Last month. Do it. Just about last month. Push. And we may have some more surprises in store later in the year. So make sure you keep it locked.

our crew. It's DJ Penny Power in the house and with you this Thursday and every Thursday between 3 and 5pm. Big love to everyone who's been in touch this afternoon, and thank you for all the positivity regarding the return of my voice. It's on its way.

And thank you to everyone who's been in touch this afternoon, Digital City Radio. I've been a bit quiet because of my croaky voice, but had a lovely time spinning some tunes here in the glorious sunshine here in the UK. So make sure you keep it locked to DCR. Coming up after me at 5 p.m, you've got SS Groove. Then we've got Jimmy P, but I believe it, this mighty Sean P might be in for him. I think that's right. Apologies if it's fake news. Basically, keep it locked is always a good hit on DCR.

DJ Penny Power still with you. Coming into the last little bit of the show now. Can't believe it. Always flies by. So if you're in South End this weekend looking for something to do, a couple of good things. Well, loads of things, actually. A couple of things have caught my eye. Got the Seafront open top bus departing every 30 minutes from Leon C. Fabulous in the sunshine. Nothing better than open top bus. So on until this Sunday. So make sure you get yourself down there. The full timetable is available online. And if you're needing something for the kids, there is an inflatable fun day at Chalkwell Park. I think that is on until the weekend. Or was it? Everything's very confusing over half term. Plenty of live music, and of course, many of your favourite DJs will be playing out. So make sure you follow us on all of our DCR socials and channels to check out what we're up to. I'll see you on the bus.

also on this weekend, we've got Wildlife Weekend at Prittlewell Priory until Sunday. This sounds excellent. Celebration of all creatures, great and small. Got face painting, bit of critter craft, stalls from local organisations. And of course, come and check out the amazing birds and animals.

going to keep those summer vibes flowing for the last little bit of the set. Thank you to everyone who's got in touch. 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

Okay, Digital City Radio, that is about it for me for this week. Keep it locked, you've got SS Groove coming up after me, and then Sean P in for Jimmy. Up at 6:30 p.m, so plenty to stay locked to. Keep it locked. Make sure you all have a great week. Stay hydrated and enjoy the sunshine. I'll be back next week at 3 p.m. DJ Petty Power signing out.

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6: They say a legend moves not with words, but with sound. Forged in rhythm, guided by instinct, and feared by silence. Tonight, the legend returns. Sean D.
7: This is my church. This is where I heal my hurts. It's in natural grace, or watching young life shape. It's in minor keys, solutions and remedies. Enemies becoming friends when bitterness ends. This is my church.

Very good evening to you. Sean P back in the building. In for Jimmy P tonight. It's one of those weeks. Out to the SS Group boys. They're off to Ibiza. Safe flight, guys. And thank you for the last 1 hour and 30 minutes. Right, 90s. 90s and some more 90s. Sean P in for Mr. Jimmy P this evening. They put the bat signal up yet again. This is my chance. Very good evening to Miss 106, my little partner in crime. Saturday afternoon. Cheryl. And then the Flying Scotsman. Very good evening to James from Maidstone. Hope you're well, James. This is a track, James, I do agree. Right, a little bit cooler today. Still nice though, still very, very nice.

Where we're going, got a couple of 90s folders on the old stick. See what we can dig out for you. DCR, Thursday night, the weekend's just around the

As always, 07838 001037. Let me know you're up to it on a rather balmy, warm and lovely Thursday night. Seen lots of people I know arriving in Ibiza over the last 24 hours. Not jealous at all. A little bit of sash for you.

Sonic. Very good evening, y'all. Welcome along to DCR. It's a Thursday night. Sean P in for Mr. Jimmy P this evening. Was in last night for Andy A. Tonight is Jimmy P. We're going over the alphabet, aren't we? A bit of 90s for you tonight, taking you up to

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always, Sean P stepped up, stepped in, bringing you some tunes, keeping it live on a Thursday night. Remember this one? A little bit of Dario G, of course.

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Sweet Harmony. 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

How to James. See, I'll take them back to his uni days. Can you remember that far back? Right, Sean P in for Jimmy B. Take you back in time. Why not? It's a Thursday night. Flaming Gin, of course. And the wonderful BT.

another one of those tunes from the 90s with no vocal. So many great pieces of music. So many dance tunes from the 90s. Just all about the music. You're locked to DCR, Digital City Radio. Thursday night champion, Mr. Jimmy P. Get my teeth in right. Jimmy having a little night off tonight. Hope to join the change of vibe. Summer 2026 has started here in the UK. Long may it last. Although I have looked at the forecast for next week, and it's not very good. Enjoy it while you can.

Don't forget, I'm back on Saturday, my usual little slot. Loads of new house music for you. Had a cracking show last Saturday, some really good tunes there. We'll have a little dig about tomorrow, see what's been out and released on the Friday. We'll bring them to you on the Saturday.

Little Wannable Sounds of BT, of course, Flaming June. DCR on a Thursday night, it's the Flying Scotsman. Rather appropriate for this week on the beat.

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3: Open your mind. Open your mind.

wonderful Chemical Brothers. DCR on a Thursday night. Out to Lewis, I think there's. Out to Lewis. Out there in Essex. Locked and loaded to DCR. Very good evening to you. We have got an absolute classic coming up next, and I'm going to play it right from the very, very top.

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The French way, he says. DCR! Thank you, Louis. Glad you're enjoying a little trip down memory lane tonight. Always try to mix up a little bit. I get bored very quickly. Next one coming in from the very, very top.

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You're very welcome. You know I've always got your back. I need to get my mix done as well. Not done it yet. So bad at stuff like this. I'll get to it this week. Right, Sean P in for Mr. Jimmy P. Andy, Sean P and Jimmy P. And then there's Cheryl who...

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Just had a little look at the clock. 23 minutes to go, really? We better get a move on then. Are we all strangers?

an absolute dance floor filler back in its day, and still is. The sounds of Ultranati, of course, and Free. This version's 12 minutes long. So as good as it is, and time is running out, let's crack on.

out to Cheryl. She says her memory might be short, but this takes her right back to the Lincoln Ritzy. That sounds very dodgy, that place. 91, 92. If you lived through the 90s, you don't really have a memory. You get little flashbacks every now and again, don't you? One of my all-time favourite tunes. I absolutely love this. Oceanic and Insanity.

Right, this next one's going to test you. 1995, it was out in the Hoots Tunes. I've just come across this. But I've got to play this tonight as well. I could be here all night. Can hear the screams at the radio. No, please, no more, no more, no more. What a tune this is. Wrap your ears around this one. You're locked and loaded to the big one. It's DCR. Yours truly, the Flying Scotsman.

The sounds of Eskrima. Train of thought. I used to play this all the time back in the day. Club 2000 Saturday night. It used to go off on this one.

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I hope you've enjoyed this evening. A little bit different for you. You know me, I bend the rules a little bit. Quite a big bit at times. But I don't really care. You're locked and loaded, it's DCR!

As always, we're drifting in a little bit of 90s trance, and why not? Planet Perfecto and the wonderful Built in Uganda. Right, I get time to squeeze on a couple more. And then I am gone. DJ Quicksilver.

Such a simple piece of music had such an effect on so many people. The legends, R.I.P. Mr. Robert Miles, who brought us this absolute monster of a tune. Told this story a few times, I still remember hearing this for the very, very first time. 23rd Precinct Record Store in Glasgow. The guy said, got a little track you need to hear. And it was still very, very much underground, and I think it was on White Label. What an impact it had over the next 30 years. Maybe longer. The one and only Children on D.

There you go. That is it from me for this evening. I hope you enjoyed that little trip down memory lane. Finished off on some absolute classic tracks. I'll be back on Saturday. Everything house music alongside Miss 106. And of course, RKL Jabs and BPMA. It's a packed lineup on a Saturday. Super Saturday on DCR.

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pockets hella heavy. Health is sweet as Betty Crocker. I wake every morning getting ready. Happy as a mother. 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That must count for something. Right? Life. 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What am I? With the

mama told me 9070, youngest of seven, it wasn't heavenly. Home was South Central Schools, Beverly. Brother locked up, sister strung out. High school president ran for it, had the chance to move out.

Firstly, apologies on the delay. Couple of little gremlins my end that had to be sorted out. But we're here, we're back. It's Thursday evening, you've got myself a madman all the way through till 9:30.

Now, if you ask my wife, I love a good moan up. But this weather, dear God. Who else has been struggling?

as we're finding our groove. In light of the weekend just gone, commiserations to all my irons out there. Hot tip: Spurs to go down next season. Out to all my gooners out in Budapest. I'll be out there Saturday morning. Let's bring it home.

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Oh 07838 001 037 is the studio number. 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